0: that I can't fix, 'cause I can do it in the mix. And if your man gives you trouble just to move out on a double, and you don't let it trouble your brain, 'cause away goes trouble down the drain. Said away goes trouble down the drain.
1: Stai ascoltando Radio Selene.

touch somebody, you know I try to make that you. And when you lied, said you didn't want me, tell me what was I supposed to do?